0: North and Jackson, King, Adam, Tom, 909, either 0 or 8 should be on the port. SUV.
1: Okay.
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0: 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King John Young, 3959.
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1: Clear on a white 2016 Volkswagen. 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

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Victor Tom, 321-400, BT 32-1400. I don't need that back, so you can just add them to the CAD.

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0: Bless you, go ahead.
1: Just be aware, BZ is going to be in pursuit of the vehicle. They are southbound from approximately 187.

0: Bowling Green's going to be in pursuit of the vehicle, southbound from the 182.
1: Okay. Six four two, just in case. Are you on a northbound or a southbound side?
2: Right, that's what I was asking. We're northbound now. They do have one lane closure on the southbound side, though.
1: Thanks.

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1: 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I know there's a registration.
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1: Counted and route.
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0: 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I'll repeat the test.
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2: Victor 507-981. Victor 507-981.
1: 9-6-2, okay. Returns the 2012 Hyundai. Status is valid. Car is valid. MIS. That's expired on the 3rd.

0: 384, we have 1042 from Post 81, possibly have a black motorcycle not stopping, westbound on 309 from East Town.
1: Six 4 2 3 8 4 LPD just had an incident with one last night. Could be the same one.

0: fire dispatch station 3, car battery leaking at 1311 Glen Haven Drive. Again, station 3, 1311 Glen Haven Drive. Something is leaking from a car battery. It was smoking and smells like rotten eggs.
1: 3's clear.
2: Three, four, Finley, is he passed or is he down a little frequency?
3: Looks like 1042 is unable to see six anymore. He's backing down the speed since he was coming into Ida Township.
2: Okay, I'll try to see if I can see it from 30.

0: Platinum 39 was westbound on 309 from Dutch Hollow area.
1: 384 Finley, is he in pursuit?
0: Negative, he's not in pursuit. He has actually lost sight of signal 6.
1: Let's verify with him that if the pursuit is not happening, it would be terminated if he was.
0: Okay. Two has lost sight of signal 6.

0: 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Finley 9-3, can you check out?
1: I'm okay. Wait for a minute.
0: Okay.
1: Gene Nora David, John Tom, 2 Adam, 6 1, Charles 7, 4 4 1 3 6 6.
0: Okay.
2: Well, that's awesome. Did he get a description of the rider on that?
0: Unknown. We'll talk with him now.

1173, just be advised, 1042 stated it was just a blacked out force, like everything was blacked out, including helmets and like

0: That does return on a 2012 Kia Soul. Looks like it was issued to Matthew Wiley of June of 26.
1: Stand by for that RV.
0: 10:35.

0: 10:35 in there, very clear, Kentucky RP.
1: Go ahead.
0: Kentucky, Victor 8, Mary 124. Victor 8, Mary 124, Kentucky.
1: 10:35, okay.
2: Signal 3, short.
3: 2146.

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1: Got
0: 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I have 52s. Some of the barrels have rolled out in the open lane near the construction, near the 123.
1: Okay.

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1: Hey, Leonard.
0: We're clear of St. Rita's en route to Bluffton for the next transport.
2: 21 to Duquesne.

0: 10:35.
1: This will be on the right shoulder, 10:45.
0: Okay.
1: Go ahead.
0: I have a 52 color advisors, nails, and screws at the intersection of the U-30 and Watkins.
1: Okay.
0: Okay.

0: I'm gonna be out for 2 hours, P11 as well.
1: Okay.

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1: Okay.

0: 1173.
1: I'm out here, Freak.
0: Good.
1: There's an extreme amount of nails out here, and they're all too small to get, right?
0: Good.
1: You could pass it on to ODOT, and they can come out here and use a room or something that they can get them.
0: Okay.

0: south side of the road.
1: Yeah, it's right in the middle between the eastbound and westbound lanes.
0: Okay.

Drive, Silver Lake 96500, Silver Lake Drive, for 46-year-old male, difficulty walking. Three recently passed out, 2005, 10. Attention, Liberty Township fires on 6500 Silver Lake Drive for 46-year-old male, difficulty walking. Has passed out, is conscious now, so you know the response, and we'll thank you for

0: 11-73. Northern Baxter with Ohio, King Ocean Robert 6670, King Ocean Robert 6670.
1: Violet of Minster on a 23 Honda 4-door should be, does not advise the color.

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0: 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King Queen Robert 6670.
1: Okay, nothing if I allow Toledo on a 2001 GMC truck should be red.

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1: I have a 2-vehicle 31. It's going to be southbound 145. The one vehicle, it's going to be a ACDA crash. The one vehicle is going to need a tow. 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
0: Okay, and Ralph, any injuries?
1: Negative on injuries. I talked to both drivers.
0: Okay, Alex.
1: At BVH ending 18.9.
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1: 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ETA is just driving.
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1: 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That's the Alpha 2. Unless I get done quicker, I'm going to switch over to 20 radio.
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789 Nothing File out of America, Georgia, to Alexander on a white Ford F-250. 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

1173. 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

0: King 298, Boy Boy King 298.
1: 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Out of Lima on a 2007 Toyota four-door rent.

0: 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OLs are clear through Ohio.
1: Okay. 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
1: Robin Campbell, Ohio, King Young Frank 2609, King Young Frank 2609.
0: Expired 62 out of Lyme on a 25 Hyundai station wagon should be red.

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0: Engine 1, you're clear. Be advised, they're going to be in a white Kia at the intersection of Blaine Street, Lab Avenue. Right.
1: Can you repeat the new crossroad?
0: Blaine Street at Lima Avenue. Boy, Lincoln, Adam, Ida, Nora, Edward.

0: 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They're going to be in a white key at the intersection of Lane Street, Lime Avenue.
1: That's clear. His lips are turning blue. DCP is unable to get him out of the vehicle to do CPR.
2: MRP is going to be in a dark colored Tesla four-door.
1: Okay.

0: 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Victor 582, 273, Victor 582, 273.
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0: 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Frank Frank Henry, 1639. That shift was right.
1: Smoking pilot of Harrisburg on a 2015 Honda hatchback, silver. RP owner's valid. Nothing hurts.

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1: 789.
0: You just got a little post to, there's a white Lincoln Navigator going southbound from the 145 with a trailer with no lights. It's going to get over for us as well.
1: Okay, on there.
0: Where you go?
1: Trailer with no light, southbound from the 145. They were slow to get over for 789 out on a 31.
0: I'll head up that

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2: 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Good.
3: Robert John 107741. Robert John 107741, right.
2: Good.
3: That well is going to be secure for 19. We're on a 78 for the first.

0: 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Squad 11 will be 2-7, BLS to BVH. Beginning miles are 64.4.
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0: 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Address is going to be 500 Bryn Mawr. 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
1: Okay.

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1: 67.5, 048.
0: 2 ending at 72, 713, 72713.
1: 11, 73.

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1: Here.
2: Here, if you want.
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2: They just called to disregard you.
3: Okay, on it.
1: PG projects some assistance for 18 to 20, 10335 Parkwood Drive.

0: 26, being out at 25, one female, beginning with 18913.
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0: Car 3206.

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1: We're okay.
0: 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How long do you want that for?
1: We'll be 45 shortly.
0: Okay.

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1: Yeah.
0: The raccoons remain at large. Unable to locate them. 45.
2: Okay.

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0: I'll say 37 West Parks.
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0: 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It's on Harding Highway between Mumma and Jamesville Drive. It's going to be a blue Dodge Dakota versus a deer.
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1: It's definitely 9 feeling. 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
0: Okay.

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0: Single 2, car 230.
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1: Oh. Sure. Alert.
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1: Over.
0: 600 family, I'll be higher.
1: 600. Yeah.
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1: Okay.

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0: 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From the 13 at 2727 St. John's Road by Mohawk.
1: Yeah.

0: 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I'm signal 2. 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
0: King X-ray David 6635. 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Believe 39 is going to be marked at max. Draw the speed turns.
1: Okay.

0: T-check for 52 southbound, correction northbound 125, a large piece of metal in the slow lane.
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1: 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You're 24.

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1: Okay. Charles, 10 Alpha, Power for 80 White, 25 Toretta.

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1: 6 out of contract.
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0: Market Pierce, King Young Frank, 2003. King Young Frank, 2003.
1: Okay.

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1: Signal to you for 57, Rahoo 220.
0: Okay.

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1: Hello, Adam Carter.
2: Yeah.

0: 没事。Second call advising it's going to be a truck pulling a trailer. Driver's still in the vehicle. The passenger is out.
1: Okay.

Fire dispatch station 1 and 2. Assist with an accident, I-75, going to be southbound, 157. Again, fire dispatch stations 1 and 2. Assist with an accident, I-75, southbound at 157.

0: They're saying I'm coming up to the traffic stop. Did it say anything about me inside or their far right wing?
1: The caller I spoke to made it seem like they were off the road.
0: Okay. I'll be on the far, I'll be on the shore. Let's see if I can get up to it.
1: Okay.
0: And run.
2: 932.

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0: 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He doesn't see any head or chest injuries.
1: That's clear. Did they notify if it was north or south of the 157?
0: South, I believe.
1: That's clear. Thanks.
2: Market Pierce, King Young John, 9149, King Young John, 9149.
0: 12-10.

0: Right, the yellow lanes are stopped about a half mile back. I'll be up here in a second.
1: Okay. I did advise fire and EMS are en route.
0: Okay, man.

0: Sportsman, going.
1: Sportsman, go.
0: Squad's on scene, and we have fuels leaking pretty good from the pickup truck. This is my Opalite EMA now. And we're going to need next available signal 5 to get this thing out. There's camper all the way across 3 lanes.
1: For the camper and the truck?
0: Correct. The camper is completely destroyed. The truck is definitely on its top.
2: Shut down under the 156.
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1: Station. Clear to the outside, please.
2: Outside. 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
1: Clear.
0: Union Charles Henry, 9725. Union Charles Henry, 9725. So the driver's still trapped. The fire department's getting him out.
3: Okay. 4292, is he alert and conscious?
0: Right.
3: Okay.
2: Okay.

0: on the engine 2. We're going to pop this driver's side door, passenger side door, correction.
1: County ODOT, they're going to have someone in route.

0: Oh, God.
1: Right, TMC and Columbus contacted our local ODOT. They're going to be en route.
0: Oh, got it. Yeah, we're going to be 32 for quite a while for these three lanes.
1: Okay.

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0: 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Male and female passenger in the Friendship Valley.
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0: 好的，拜拜。
1: Good.
0: Have a Hiskit 31 occurred on 75, unsure of the exact 39. Advise the caller to go to the Beaver Dam exit and go to Speedway break.
1: Okay.
0: He's going to be in a white Toyota truck. Advised he took a picture of the trailer and the plate, but was not advising it while driving. Okay.

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1: Gray 2002 Dodge, to Alexander Cogley, Area 8 expires 2/27. He's valid, three close suspensions, 16 entries, total yield right away, 5/26, C1/26, -15, H24 gun.
0: Okay.

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1: Okay.
0: Not sure if you're aware, traffic light at County Road 220 and 100 is flashing red both ways.
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0: 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This is going to be a non-contact break for the tractor RP on the Hiskip.
1: Go ahead.
0: It's going to be Michigan, Robert Charles, 53893. Repeating, Robert Charles, 53893, Michigan.
1: Okay. Return to 2019 Freightliner.
0: No six. Only break for the trailer, RP.
1: Go ahead.
0: Michigan.
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0: Paul, Lincoln, Paul, 8856. Paul, Lincoln, Paul, 8856.
1: Okay. Seven six million power for a white 22 Toyota.
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1: 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KTC 6545.
0: Over. Okay. 462 on a black 25 Hyundai.

0: Alpha 035.
1: Three, four, 62.
0: Okay, on that one as well.

0: Yeah, with an 82. 68, I see. Four lane. At the roundabout.
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0: be out the roundabout on 68 with an 82.

0: And
1: vehicle's not operational at all at this point. He's going to need a 31. 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
1: Hey, 804, don't stand by until the scene is clear. I'm going to go to the hospital.
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0: Henry Edward Henry, 7261. ATH, 7261. Maybe the owner.
1: Silver, Talon 1, Chief Station, writing to Kylie Norman out of Springfield, expires 10/26. She's valid, North Jersey, Negative 15, age 79. Rick?
0: Okay.
1: Tommy Boyle being route 331.
0: Clear, me and another assistant pushed the vehicle off on the concrete. Went out for the roadway. Traffic's back blowing.

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1: Okay.

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1: Yeah.
0: Paul Ocean Edward 3071, POE 3771, should be on a Bob Summerall tire truck. Be 330 and 7.
1: Yeah.

0: 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Ohio driver's license, Tom Victor, 951177, PV 951177.
1: Seven comes back on a 2015 GMC pickup to Bob Summerall Tire at Zanesville, expires 10/26. Drivers are Robert Bash, 14 Adam, valid. One close suspension, 10 entries, nothing current, -15 is H31, good.
0: Yeah, okay.

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0: Good.
1: US 30 westbound ramp to 115 A65 break.
0: Good.
1: It's going to be a dark blue vehicle with the doors open and the hatch open. Looks like a male was trying to grab the female and her arms were flying. Called in by a Van Wert County deputy.
0: I don't

0: like, second caller advised that the male was laying hands on the female. God.
1: Read what?
0: Male was laying hands on the female, per the second caller.
1: Okay.
2: 1852 Finlay was at 30 and 115.
0: Right.
2: Okay. I'm right here with the detail. Head up that way as well.
0: Okay.

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1: 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Three, four, nothing, five, for East Over 21 Chevy.

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0: Thank you.

0: negative on the 65. He was just having overheating. He was apparently dumping water on him on the side of the road. He put me back on the construction detail.
1: Okay.

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1: It's a white commercial with the numbers 35195 in red on the back with a Texas RP.
0: That's blue or black tractor.
1: Right, and it says Wise Up LLC in red.

0: Texas trailer number in red is going to be 35195, Texas RPM 7 George 46 Charles 298.
1: 5-6, or 5-0-1-6-2.
0: Okay.

0: Lovely.
1: 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There was no lane violations. I'm going to be 45.
0: Okay.

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Fire alarm off. Lantern Valley Hospital. K278 Tower Station restroom smoke fire alarm. And fire dispatch station one in backup. Fire alarm off. Lantern Valley Hospital. 1900 South Main Street. K278 Tower Station restroom smoke fire alarm.

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0: 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Again, Fire Dispatch Station 1, Fire at Cooper 701 Lima Avenue. You'll be going to Western Avenue Gate.
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1: Bench one's on Santa Cooper tire. Got a visual on the Bravo Charlie Delta size. Nothing shown at this time. We'll be out investigating.
0: Engine 4 is on the scene.
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1: That's clear. Anyone to command? Go ahead, 21.
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0: That's clear, thank you.
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1: Oh, yeah.

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1: Division 2 is clear with no fire. Do you want us to stay up here or come back down?
0: You guys are the only units up there. Come back down.
1: Engine 2 is coming down.

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0: Can you guys bring your squad up here by Engine 2? We've got a couple ERU members that could use a look at.
1: That's clear, we're in route.

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0: 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Assist with an injury accident, 1971 Tiffin Avenue, eastbound lane. Injury accident, 1971 Tiffin Avenue.
1: Dispatch, is Stu's going to take that?
0: Clear. 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
3: 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I have a 31A, 1971 Tiffin Avenue, in front of Panera. 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
1: Good.
0: 31, westbound US 30, near Walpock, and via commercial on its side, fire and EMS are out.

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1: Okay. Three, four, nothing, file for East, over 2017, together.

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1: Fire an EMS on scene. Westbound is a complete 30.
2: 32.
1: Westbound is a 32.
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1: 4 short reports, 1245.
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0: Have a traffic moving northbound on Walpock Road. West of Walpock Road will be a 32. Go ahead.
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0: 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Seven 15 CPO.
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0: 108, North Todd. One Adam.
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0: 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Robert Henry 930679. Robert Henry 930679.
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0: Tyler McStraw, CPR agency. Alpha Correction, it's CPR out of Richland County.

0: Sector Alpha in 86.
1: Yeah,
0: I'll hang on it. US 30 westbound, down to Route 52. Stand by for the sun.
1: Good.
0: King George Young 6138. KGY 6138.
1: Here.

0: Turn and run.
1: Brock Lesnar northbound from the 143 break.
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1: Same maroon Jeep SUV, tailgating, hurry to speed. Almost sideswiped the caller. 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
2: Third round, 10 and DL. Victor, Victor, 319-232. VV, 319-232.

0: 7, the blue 2018 Mercedes four-door to Ashley Harris out of Beachwood expires at 8/26. Your driver is a DeAndre Taylor out of Beachwood. He's valid. One close suspension, no injuries, -15 to age 19, guys.
1: All right, thanks.

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0: That was all good.
1: CPO on mixed draw has been served. 835.
0: You're clear. Pelican, check up.
1: No, I'm okay. Citation issued. 835.
0: Clear of ring. East dispatch, Kenner 304, State Route 37, east of the intersection near the, correction, west of the intersection near the ditch.
1: Clear me out.
2: I don't know if they could send some electricians in to start looking at what the repairs are going to be.

0: and call her, pass in the rest area.
1: Okay.
0: Advise they ran him off the roadway. And then was playing games, slowed down to 60. Call advise that they're speeding back up now.

0: 6 past you.
1: Right, I'm catching up to it. Looks like it's at Kentucky RTO.
0: Okay.
1: I'm going to follow for a bit. He's getting off of the exit to Lime Avenue. Right, it's going to be Kentucky. Tom 5 Adam, Queen 70, Tom 5 Adam. It's going to be 070, 070.
0: Okay. Two returns to a red Jeep Cherokee 2020.
1: Okay, did we have any name callback for any of those?
0: Right, for both.
1: Okay.
0: Go ahead.
2: This unit's clear, Lima.
0: Clear.
1: Like 3 with 6. It's gonna be on Logan Avenue, right off of Lima.
0: Okay.

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1: 1309.
2: Owens, route.
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0: That's 1311.
2: Four, three, five, eight, six, main.
0: Okay.
3: Philly, Brinkford, Michigan. 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
0: Go ahead.
3: Kentucky, Boy 20-288-958. 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
1: 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A 2020 Ram.

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0: Yeah, on 75, just north of 224, southbound lane, King Victor Sam, 2545. King Victor Sam, 2545.
1: Here. Charles 1234.

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1: 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I'm almost to 185 now. Nothing located. 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
1: White, Tubman 18, Yukon Station, Wrangler, Aaron, White, Broad, out of Rossford, expires 1 and 27. Okay.

0: copy, sir.
1: Civil issue, possibly trespassing, 274 East Main Street, 11 Adams. Okay.

0: Bob's on 311 reception.
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0: 309 milepost 17 with King Victor Paul 5747, repeating King Victor Paul 5747, go ahead.
1: Okay. Ready.
2: 236 and 212. I'll get you an RP in a second. I'm going to be on a silver Mitsubishi SUV.
1: Okay. Andy, there's going to be a 65 on the 2008 Ford station wagon, white in color.
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0: Okay.

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1: Quinn.
0: We'll be clearing the scene, Command's terminated. The correct address is going to be 838 Park Street.

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1: Cincinnati.
0: He's parked at the Hart Memorial ER now. We're going to get a valid driver here in 45.
1: Okay.
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0: 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We're just north of Craigersville, right for Harvey. King John, 8935. King John, 8935.
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1: They do have 8 in route. 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

0: 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Clear back.
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0: Great. Go ahead.
1: RP's Paul Frank Henry 7691, repeating Paul Frank Henry 7691, Ohio.
0: Okay. Late 2007, Peterbilt.

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0: Jesus, southbound, 012 and Charter 78, CP, 115,
1: clear.

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0: 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Parking complete. 613 Scott Street. 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
1: Go ahead.
0: I have a car versus commercial, no injuries, down on US 30, right near the county line of Hancock Harden. Correction, Hancock Allen.
1: 1592, I'll handle that. I'm okay. Route 12, 0103.
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2: Right.

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0: Okay. Lane 1598.
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0: There's nothing in file for the blue 2023 Ford truck. 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
1: 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Would you like PD?

0: Polo, US 30, and Tire 1 is either westbound on US 30, break. On a call with Hardin County, the teal SUV, 23-year-old male's mom is on the phone stating that he was taken against his will.
1: Time frame off.
0: She's live tracking him now on his phone. Okay.
1: We're on a TLS.

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0: 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They're still requesting we follow.
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0: That's what the mom said, but the ping is still on US 30.

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1: Great bias on super spectrum.
0: Mapping between 51 and 52.
1: Okay, they either turned off or got on at a scene of yet. For the buttload of the OSB, it's going to be a green Tahoe, not like green or teal.

0: at a 31 northbound the 157. Commercial semi blew a tire and damaged another vehicle with the debris.
1: Clear, that's where they're mapping.

0: Yeah, Val, down here up the Spinning Top, says in position. Salem County OSB in position to assist. About a few miles so far, not to come in.
1: I don't believe so. OSB was on the code 2 at the county line. I'm not sure about Allen County, still has

9986. King, that's right, Paul, 7012. Down 30 westbound, mile post 21, 1 mile east 75.

0: found Phillips in 30, right down from you.
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0: 9-9. Did you have traffic?
1: Affirm, just be advised. The RO does have a 15 out of South Carolina out of pickup, but cautions for 69. Break.
0: Okay.
1: We do still have an open line text with Clayton. Best

0: 11-73.
1: 11-73. I believe this is going to be the individual who we did a warrant relay on a few days ago.
0: Okay.

0: going on, is Vetch?
1: Go ahead.
0: 21, at 2.
1: 1750.

0: Elvis the Angry Bird.
1: I believe the commercial vehicles or the RPs are both entered as Ohio. The trailer is Alberta and the portion was Ontario. Go ahead.
0: Right, I got him back on my side terminal. I'm unable to run those through my CAD.
1: Okay.
2: Robin Metcalf, King Adam Boy, 3814, KAB 3814.
0: Okay.
3: There is en route from 17 Adam and a blue Nissan. Hardin County deputy is coming through Ada.
4: Good. 289-94-4874. 289-94-4874. It should come back to a John Brewster.

0: 44 suspensions prior to 24 and 69. Does have a warrant out of pickup, caution for 69.
1: You're clear, breaker in Ohio DL. 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
0: Central, H32 valid, no 15, discuss.
2: Just an FYI, we're going to have one lane on each side of the interstate shut down around the 122 starting at 6.
3: Okay.

0: Hey, 39, just confirming you said Hardin County was en route.
1: Avery.
0: Okay.

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1: M3 here, break for a Michigan trailer. Frank 432-260, F 432-260, Michigan.
0: Okay.
1: That's 1173. Hancock advised that Harden's en route with the deputy and the mother. Their accident.
0: Okay.

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0: Sugar and Rob, George Robert Sam, 4902, GRS, 4902.
1: 954. Nine five four, you have a 62 on the 2025 Ford station wagon.

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1: Ready for the power unit?
0: John.
1: Iowa, 4 Sierra Frank Young, 2857, FY, 2857, Iowa.
0: Okay.
1: You're going to play Greg for the GMT pickup.
0: Go ahead.
1: Michigan, Boy, Lincoln, Frank, 007, ELF, 007, Michigan, break.
0: You ready, go ahead.
1: Signal 17, and then sorry, y'all need 17 times.
0: You ready, okay. You ready, nothing in top of the 2024 GMT PRS.

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1: Okay.

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1: 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Go ahead.
0: 203.

Medical 306 Wilkes Street, 7 miles from the south, 7 miles from the south, 7 miles from the south, 7 miles from the south.

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1: Sugar and Bible. 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
2: Okay.

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0: Okay.
2: River Sammy Foothill, status valid, negative 15, but.
0: That's clear.
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0: Finley units, northbound the 165. There's a 37 in the left lane, in the lane of travel.
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0: 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Now he's not responding normally and gurgling when breathing.
1: One clear.

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0: I'm gonna need next to be able to roll back to 5.
1: Okay.

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1: Go ahead.
0: King Sam Queen 1474, KSQ 1474.
1: Okay.

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1: Okay.

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0: Blue Lick and there. King Charles Queen 6280, KCQ 6280.
1: Okay.

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0: Anchor's on, so you need rising, your conditions on.
1: Yeah, just make contact. We're good, thanks. Oh.
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0: 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It's 2 7 0s to BBH.
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1: Okay.

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1: Ready.
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1: Right, they do.
0: Okay.